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0: For a limited time. So you're going to have to find a Krispy Kreme somewhere, get inside that place, and get you a dozen of those, because that sounds delicious.
1: Mm-hmm.
0: I love Girl Scout cookies anyway. They're so good. All right, so let's talk about this guy. You know what is going to be a fun story, though, when it's about a man that calls himself Snake the Bigfoot Hunter. So his real name is Charles Stewart.
1: Right.
0: Sounds less cool, right? So he goes by Snake. Well, back in 2024, he said that he found Sasquatch's remains in New York.
1: Oh.
0: And since then, he has basically claimed that he went to Cornell University and got it DNA tested.
1: Yeah.
0: And the results show it is half Neanderthal and half human.
2: After doing a DNA test at Cornell Veterinary and Bio-DNA Lab, we found that this is 58.5% Neanderthal / Denisovan, which is European Neanderthal mixing with Asian Neanderthal. And then this 41.5% remaining, that is human.
0: Snake even gave the alleged Sasquatch a name.
1: Yeah.
0: Dak.
1: Dak?
0: Dak.
1: No. That wasn't on the list of names in 1976.
0: No, they would never have named a kid Dak back in 76. Now, obviously, there are some naysayers, mostly everyone, who have dismissed the claims as a hoax. Cornell University also hasn't confirmed that the DNA testing took place. Still, Stewart plans to put Dak on display at the New York State Fair later this summer, if you want to go check it out.
1: Hmm.
0: And I got a picture of Snake, and he looks the part. He does look the part. I will put this on our Facebook page so you can see more about this story, and you can see Dak. Or not Dak, you can see Snake. And maybe Dak, I don't know. There's probably a picture of both.
1: Yeah, maybe Dak's in there as well.
0: Yeah. What do you got in the Spike Files?
1: Well, this makes for terrible radio, but I thought you'd like to hear it anyway, and I'm sure you can use your imagination when I tell you that this is two men juggling while playing the guitar and singing Country Roads all at one time.

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1: weather. Here's your Metro News forecast. Today we can expect partly sunny skies with humidity and the chance of a thunderstorm in some areas this afternoon, reaching a high of 85. Tonight will be partly cloudy and humid with the possibility of a thunderstorm and a low of 70. Tomorrow is forecasted to be mostly cloudy and humid with a couple of showers and a thunderstorm expected and a high of 82. Moving on to Friday, it will be cloudy and humid with a chance of a few showers and a heavy thunderstorm with a high of 79. That's your AccuWeather forecast.

0: She did a really good job. I really enjoyed it. The judges loved how sweet and soft-spoken she seemed backstage, and then completely transformed into this rock star once the music started. Four enthusiastic yeses last night.
1: Yeah, she had a really, when she did the softer part of that song, such a pretty voice.
0: She does. You realized how nice her voice was.
1: Yeah. Great guitar playing.
0: Man. Oh, yeah. That's amazing. I was 15
1: years old.
0: I know. I was completely shocked.

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It's Wednesday, July 8th, day 47 of our Sky 106 days of summer. You know what to do. Keep it here. We are your official summer soundtrack. And we got a chance for

Clarksburg's Greatest Hits, Sky 106.5. What's in the box this week? Well, I don't know, but we'll get a clue every weekday morning at 8:30 with Colin and Spike. So make sure you're listening to win a $20 gift certificate to Whiskey Biscuits.

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